Radio. Back to basics. True to my roots. Never be mistaken. Strap your boots, tie your laces. Experience the purest concentrated. The bad, this bad bone back to basics.

type. 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

Now, Joe Hill was executed by the state of Utah November 19th, 1915, for writing songs like this. Huh? But he left them to us. These are our people's songs. You damn well ought to learn how to sing it, don't you think? Huh? It's done Baptist style. There must be some Baptists around here somewhere. You understand what I mean? Are there any Baptists here? Good. And to answer back, I sing out a line, and then you sing it back, and then we sing a line together, all right? And you follow these guys.

morning glory, baby. I got a morning glory to you, baby. I got a morning glory to you, baby. Morning.

President-elect, fascist gun in motion, generals tell him what to do, stop your good time dancing, train their guns on me and you, fascist gang advancing, sisters, brothers, lend a hand.